gentlemen, can I have your attention, please? I'm sorry, but the police are here. They've asked us to stop the party.

радио. 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See you at the bar, you was hardly talking. That's when I knew that your heart was scarring. 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Like, wait, babe.

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2: 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Is that what devils do?

Σαν μοχίτοβι. Even though we both know we're liars and we start each other's fires.

Not everyone understands house music. It's a spiritual thing, a body thing, a soul thing.

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Yeah. All right. I'm gonna do just a little. Let me get back over here into the spot. She's blessed. My friend Sylvia, she's blessed. We all blessed because we still here.